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1: Highway 20 West, and McKinney Butte, 691 George Adam Robert.
0: 2313.
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0: Matthew Provelm, date of birth in 83, is Claire Watts, file number only out of Oregon, valid out of Washington.

Thumbtack presents. Uncertainty strikes. I was surrounded. The aisle and the options were closing in. 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
2: I'll take that incoming traffic plan.
1: Copy, southbound 97 from Prairie a couple minutes ago, a blue pickup tailgating and flashing their high beams.

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0: You've got a Capelli's Western Workwear parking lot. Phone now.
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0: Last name McCollum, not sure on the spelling. 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Probably in his late 60s.

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0: Robert McCollum, Little Pine. Clear wants ID only. Also, he's the respondent on a stalking protective order. Protective party is Barbara Holmes.
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0: 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I'm at 126 in Well Lane. William Lincoln Zebra 359.

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2: I'll take that incoming traffic. But...
1: copy, southbound 97 from Prairie, a couple minutes ago, a blue pickup tailgating and flashing their high beams.

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0: Robert McCollum, Puddle of Pine. Clear wants ID only. Also, he's the respondent on a stalking protective order. Protective party is Barbara Holmes.

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1: King Yellow Nora is clear, current on a 2008 Toyota four-door to Richard and Joanne Ply Mail out of Springfield.
2: Dispatch 10 North 21. I'll take that incoming traffic.
1: Copy, southbound 97 from Prairie, a couple minutes ago, a blue pickup tailgating and flashing their high beams.

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0: 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I'm by name and approximate age.
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0: 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Probably in his late 60s.

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0: Robert McCollum of Alpine. Clear wants ID only. Also, he's the respondent on a stalking protective order. Protective party is Barbara Holmes.

in Orange 53 traffic. Highway 156 in Low Lane. William Lincoln Zebra 359.

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2: I'll take that incoming traffic, please.
1: Copy, southbound 97 from Prairie a couple minutes ago, a blue pickup tailgating and flashing their high beams.

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0: Last name McCollum, not sure on the spelling. 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
0: 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Clear wants ID only. Also, he's the respondent on a stalking protective order. 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

0: 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William Lincoln Dima 359.
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0: I'll take that incoming shot. But...
1: copy, southbound 97 from Prairie a couple minutes ago, a blue pickup tailgating and flashing their high beams.
0: Copy.

0: Miss West in Hartford for? 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
0: 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Code 4, I was calling by name and approximate age.
1: Copy, go ahead.
0: Last of McCollum, not sure on the spelling. 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Probably in his late 60s.

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0: Robert McCollum, Ottawa Pine. Clear wants ID only. Also, he's the respondent on a stalking protective order. Protective party is Barbara Holmes.
1: Yeah, thank you.

dispatch in order to get through traffic. Highway 126 in Well Lane. William Lincoln Zebra 359.

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1: King Yellow Nora is clear, current on a 2008 Toyota 4-door to Richard and Joanne by mail out of Springfield.
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2: I'll take that incoming traffic, but...
1: Copy, southbound 97 from Prairie, a couple minutes ago, a blue pickup tailgating and flashing their high beams.

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1: Norfolk 4.
0: RP is gone for the night. 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
0: 951-8266, loss of Kissick.
1: 10 over 53, Christopher Kosick out of Tualatin, clear one solid.
0: Copy, go for it.
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0: Robert McCollum, Ottawa Pine. Clear wants ID only. Also, he's the respondent on a stalking protective order. Protective party is Barbara Holmes.
1: Yeah, thank you.

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0: 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William Lincoln, Mira 359.

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2: Dispatch 10R21. I'll take that incoming traffic,
1: please. Copy, southbound 97 from Prairie, a couple minutes ago, a blue pickup tailgating and flashing their high beams.

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0: Last of McCollum, not sure on the spelling. 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Probably in his late 60s.

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0: Robert McCollum, Little Pine. Clear wants ID only. Also, he's the respondent on a stalking protective order. Protective party is Barbara Holmes.
1: Yeah, thank you.

0: 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Highway 126 in Well Lane. William Lincoln Zebra 359.
1: 2300.

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0: William David Lincoln, 153, Zebra 8, Boy, 83, Boy, last exit down.

0: Can I proceed to dispatch return?
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0: Matthew Perdomo, date of birth in 83, is Claire Want, file number only out of Oregon, valid out of Washington.

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2: Dispatch 10-21. I'll take that incoming traffic.
1: Copy, southbound 97 from Prairie a couple minutes ago, a blue pickup tailgating and flashing their high beams.

0: dispatch to North 44. RP is gone for the night. Do you want to talk about anything else? Make sure you're clear.
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0: My code 4 has one by name and approximate age.
1: Copy, go ahead.
0: Last of McCollum, not sure on the spelling. 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
0: Robert McCollum, level fine. Clear once, ID only. Also, he's the respondent on a stalking protective order. Protective party is Barbara Holmes.

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1: Highway 20 West, in the McKinney Butte, 691, George Adam Robert.
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0: 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I have my AVL.

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2: 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I'll take that incoming traffic plan.
1: Copy, southbound 97 from Prairie, a couple minutes ago, a blue pickup tailgating and flashing their high beams.

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0: 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I have one by name and approximate age.
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0: Last of McCollum, not sure on the spelling. 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
0: Robert McCollum, Little Pine. Clear wants ID only. Also, he's the respondent on a stalking protective order. Protective party is Barbara Holmes.
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dispatch to North 53 traffic. Highway 156 in Well Lane. William Lincoln Vera 359.

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2: I'll take that incoming traffic plan.
1: Copy, southbound 97 from Prairie, a couple minutes ago, a blue pickup tailgating and flashing their high beams.

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0: RP is gone for the night. You didn't want to talk about anything else? Make sure your unit's clear.
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0: Robert McCollum, Little Pine. Clear wants ID only. Also, he's the respondent on a stalking protective order. Protective party is Barbara Holmes.

0: 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Highway 126 in Well Lane. William Lincoln Vera 359.
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0: 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Who do you want?
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0: William David Lincoln, 153, Libra 8, Boy, 83, Boy, last exit down.

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0: Matthew, confirmed date of birth in 83 is Claire Watts, file number only out of Oregon, valid out of Washington.

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1: King Yellow Nora is clear current on a 2008 Toyota 4-door to Richard and Joanne Ply Mail out of Springfield.
2: Dispatch 10-21. I'll take that incoming traffic
1: plan. Copy, southbound 87 from Prairie a couple minutes ago, a blue pickup tailgating and flashing their high beams.

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0: Last of McCollum, not sure on the spelling. 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
0: Robert McCollum, Ottawa Pine. Clear wants ID only. Also, he's the respondent on a stalking protective order. Protective party is Barbara Holmes.

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0: 82 King Yellow Nora is clear current on a 2008 Toyota four-door to Richard and Joanne by mail out of Springfield.
1: Dispatch 10R21. I'll take that incoming traffic.
0: Copy, southbound 97 from Prairie a couple minutes ago, a blue pickup tailgating and flashing their high beams.
1: Copy.

0: Miss Weston, North 44. RP is gone for the night. You want to talk about anything else? Make sure you're clear.
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0: Last of McCollum, not sure on the spelling. 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Probably in his late 60s.

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0: Robert McCollum, Huddle Pine. Clear wants ID only. Also, he's the respondent on a stalking protective order. Protective party is Barbara Holmes.
1: Thank you.

dispatch to Norfolk 53 traffic. Highway 126 in Willow Lane. William Lincoln D. Rest, 359.

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2: I'll take that incoming traffic plan.
1: Copy, southbound 97 from Prairie a couple minutes ago, a blue pickup tailgating and flashing their high beams.

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0: Last name McCollum, not sure on the spelling. First name Robert. Probably in his late 60s.

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0: Robert McCollum, Little Pine. Clear wants ID only. Also, he's the respondent on a stalking protective order. Protective party is Barbara Holmes.
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0: 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Highway 126 in Well Lane. William Lincoln Zebra 359.

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0: Matthew Perdome, date of birth in 83, is Claire Watts, file number only out of Oregon, valid out of Washington.

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2: I'll take that incoming traffic, but...
1: Copy, southbound 97 from Prairie, a couple minutes ago, a blue pickup tailgating and flashing their high beams.

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0: Robert McCollum, Little Pine. Clear wants ID only. Also, he's the respondent on a stalking protective order. Protective party is Barbara Holmes.

dispatch to Norm 53 traffic. Highway 156 in Well Lane. William Lincoln Zebra 359.

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2: I'll take that incoming traffic.
1: Copy, southbound 97 from Prairie, a couple minutes ago, a blue pickup tailgating and flashing their high beams.

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0: RP is gone for the night. 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
0: Robert McCollum, Ottawa Pine. Clear wants ID only. Also, he's the respondent on a stalking protective order. Protected party is Barbara Holmes.
1: Yeah, thank you.

0: 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Highway 126 in Well Lane. William Lincoln D. Rest, 359.
1: 2300.

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2: I'll take that incoming traffic plan.
1: Copy, southbound 97 from Prairie, a couple minutes ago, a blue pickup tailgating and flashing their high beams.

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0: RP is gone for the night. Do you want to talk about anything else? Make sure your unit's clear.
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